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0: Bye.
2: Bye. Brendan, this has got to be the worst movie we've ever seen.

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1: None. You're not above the law.
0: But I'm above some other people.
2: Y'all might as well get the music ready, because this is finna take a while.
3: One of the most amazing.

0: working on this thing that they told me about humbleness, humility. I don't like it. It doesn't feel natural. But I hear it works for a lot of celebrities and brings them a long way when they act like they don't deserve things. Now I like to thank people at the label who I know, like Rob Pasco,
1: Rob Pasco,
0: Byron G.
1: Yo, I give a fuck who's who. I chef the same when I'm preparing it. I'm bad kid, semi-rich, middle-aged American. Rooted in my heritage, rooted for the derelicts. The root of every evil is the truth of all appearances. I crack the sound, but the beat is still a barrier. Ran every inch of every street around this area. The Venice carriers up like dough rises. I'm rapid transit, all city, no license. The city is beneath, but watching from a bird's eye. Brain dead, two left, they shot me in my third eye. Shot out my eye like BB guns up on a Christmas day. Wish for pistols while I watch the Pistons play. I set the tone like the writing's on the wall. The city cleans it up like we inviting them all. Evolution's all messed up now. Chop a middleman. Stat.

0: working on this thing. They've told me about humbleness, humility. I don't like it. It doesn't feel natural. But I hear it works for a lot of celebrities and brings them a long way when they act like they don't deserve things. Now I like to thank people at the label who I know, like Rob Pasco and Matt Voss and Myra G, who is, you know, with me every day on the podcast.
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2: It was a cold and stormy night when the one young Paul sat scouring by the firelight, composing away. It was another Christmas. The carolers outside his window sang with glee as they rode by in a sleigh bell that created a sound that was so magnificent. Paul ran to the window. This sound, I must capture it, but how? He set about to scour the land in search for the most resilient and brilliant of sleigh bells. His father said he'd lost his marbles.
3: Paul, I'm your father. You lost your marbles.
2: But no, young Paul, steadfast in his ways, traveled the land far and wide, capturing the sound of every sleigh bell he could. He traveled. Oh, the might

watch, dreaming on a yacht. Background sounds of money jiggling from out the slot. Thinking on the plot, drown my face until the bar closed. 2 months late on the rent, plus the car notes. Beyond purchase, man without a purpose. Wood circle wrapped in velvet while I watch the chip slide across the surface. Cards on the table, watch the facial expressions turning nervous. All I want is a taste. Got Delta 9 and double down, all I need is an ace.

0: Dim light, dark pick, I was slumming and my love is tainted. The edge is rough and covered up when I frame it basic. I caught a dream and others chase it. It's a pine box and nine lives crossed up like weed strings. Crossed like crosshairs, cost is keys paid. Special ops on sting, these are bee caves. Attached to honey, keep my money in the briefcase.
1: I walked in the casino
0: with not a comp, nothing. A reason nothing when I'm easing to get lost. A season's nothing when I'm feeling grim. Peep as they dealing him, knowing I am not yet boss. It's a feeling I do not get often when it adds up. Coughing when they rolling dice, lawful, I am bad luck. In Vegas too, playing Miles Davis, bitches brew. Same day, but the wish is new.
2: The life of a gambler. I play my hand with candor, tip the thick dancer, lick the cancer, kiss the tarantula, switch the pamper, it's banter, glitz and glamour, whip the fisker. 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

0: masculine and like a breath mint. 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Remy Martin spill on the carpet, twist pelicans and Prince garments. Triple lemons, Prince charming, the firearm it discharges. I paid the lawyer, beat the charges. The energy is harnessed, regardless.
1: I walked in the casino.
0: Why?

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Yeah. Yeah, that's sensational.

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0: think it's all just a parallel state? Or is it here and now? The method of hubris allows you to overcompensate for the lack thereof. Just think about the idea of being
1: Africa. Tanzania is the size of France and Germany combined. Africa. The Africa of Almami Samore Touré. The Africa of Bihanze, King of Dahomey. Of Lakio, King of Keo. The Africa of Dini Zulu and Chaka. Of Hannibal, of Minilik, and Pharaoh Ramesses. Africa, for whose independence Marcus Garvey devoted his entire life. Africa, for whose sovereignty Patrice Lumumba, Amical Cabral, and Felix Moumi were assassinated. This is Africa.
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5: Yo, man, this hotel is kind of crazy.
6: Yeah, I told you guys. Nice, right?
7: That truck you got is kind of crazy, too, Adam. What's that, 2008?
6: Yeah, it's my mom's car, and to make up for the lateness, I hooked you guys up with the suites. The rooms are huge.
5: You're looking out, yo. Yo, what's up with the internet, yo? We can get that turned on in the rooms?
6: Yeah, I guess I can swing that, too.
8: Yo, but that room service, dog. You know what I'm saying? It's late. Dudes are starving. You know what I'm saying? My stomach touching my back. I just need to get some food right now. We good on that room service? What's
6: up? Yeah, it's grog gravy. But look, guys, just don't go crazy ordering all that lobster and shrimp and shit. I mean, this hotel is a little extra expensive. Where did Ace go?
5: Yo, I got his bags right here. He probably just went to the valet. Matter of fact, now that I think about it, he probably taking a quick ride in your mom's Denali, yo. You know how he love them trucks.
6: Whoa, what? He's kidding, right?

0: Will it show up more clearly on the print?
1: It should. So I'm gonna love him till the we'll see in a minute. I've done the best I could. Of course, it's only a small detail. There. This is the maximum enlargement I can make here. Of course, it's still not very clear.

believe I got a speeding ticket. Where's Will Smith? I'll get to the bottom of this.

0: afternoon, Will Smith's office.
1: Kathy Doyle?
0: Who's calling?
1: Jeff.
0: Jeff who?
1: Jeff Towns.
0: Jeff Towns?
1: EJ Jazzy Jeff?
0: Of
1: DJ Jazzy Jeff and the Fresh Prince, Jeff Towns? DJ Jazzy Jeff and the Fresh Prince before there was Will Smith?
0: Hold on, please.
2: Hello, Will Smith's office.
1: Ask me to Will Smith.
2: Mask is calling.
1: Jeff. Jazzy Jeff. DJ Jazzy Jeff.
2: Hold on, please.
3: Good afternoon, Will Smith's office.
1: Can I please speak to Will Smith?
3: Who's calling, please?
1: DJ Jazzy Jeff Towns of DJ Jazzy Jeff and the Fresh Prince.
3: Hey, Jeff, what's up? Let me patch him through for you.
1: Thank you.
3: Hey, Jeff, I have Will on the line for you.
4: Snazzaline!
5: What up, man?
4: Just a match and a little bit of gasoline.
5: What's wrong with you?
4: What's going on, man?
5: Where you at?
4: On the shirt.
5: Okay, you still filming?
4: Yeah, legend.
5: Okay. Let me ask you a question, man. I've been riding. I'm on my way down to Atlanta just thinking about this. But, do people ever ask you, where's Jazzy Jeff at?
4: What you mean?
5: You know, like, when people see me on the street, they be like, you Jazzy Jeff? Oh, man, you know, where's Will Smith at? Like, I'm just curious, like, do people ever say, hey, Will, where's Jazzy Jeff at?
4: I mean, nah.
5: Like, never?
4: I mean, like, let me see, it's probably...
5: I may try to come up there.
4: All right, I'm here, man.
5: All right, man.
4: All right, I'm alone.

Yo, this is a public announcement. Man, I'm so sick of seeing trash on the damn street, man. I'm sick of y'all folk coming up out of the store, taking your little candy out, throwing the little paper on the ground, man. It's finna up the hood. Also, man, I'm sick of y'all folks standing around. 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You take it, you pour it out to your dead homies, but then you throw the bitch right at them. Man, don't itch me up, huh? 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

0: My fellow Earthicans, we enjoy so much freedom, it's almost sickening. 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

0: 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Meh. If you don't keep the dial right there, I'm going to introduce a baseball bat to your kneecaps. We're going to run this town from the inside out, see? 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

0: Ish. 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
1: Yo, what the fuck is going on? 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This is y'all having too much motherfucking fun. This is not hip hop music. Look. I invented hip-hop in 1922. My grandmother was born in 1862. She taught me how to rap. I was born with Timberlands on. Man, this is some

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And I twist you up, send you online, taking control of your mind, body, and soul. My style on this track, be exact. 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Signed in, that be for real. 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Rock to the beat, side beat, have a man fake. This shit come cheap, one of my LPs. Dance to my rhythm, the wax strange. My sound range, people bought it to. Lifetime fame, whirlpool styles, brand new. It tuned to the proper, dealing the track with a fat rap. 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I switch gears smoothly, material is

rapping, no blind limo. 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Word out. I give up. 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

Say wow, gets wow, just say shit, oh yeah, I'm all about rockin' it, yeah, party with it, you know, this the flow, yeah, rock it, one flow, that means more dough, yeah, basically, yo, I know my profession, yeah, it's like this, half girl is undressing, yeah, that's what I be likin', yeah, the style like this, excited. Yo, let me get some cheaper, we, whenever you want to court it.

too high, I'm too high.

I'm too high, I'm too high.

We have now reached an altitude of 101 beats per minute. At this BPM, it is important to stay hydrated. While all beverages are made available, a word of warning. Humans are prone to lapses in judgment while under the influence of alcohol. Please drink responsibly.

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0: 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We landed safe and everything. 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I got to do what I got to do, you know. 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I'm trying to do this for us. You know, you do your thing, too. 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You know what I'm saying? I'll be trying to support you on your end. You know what I'm saying? When it's time to support me on mine, we act like you don't understand what's going on, man. You be wilding, yo. You know what, yo? Call me. 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I'm do what I got to do.
1: Yeah, I like to thank everybody.
2: Professional. What are you telling me? Slow your roll. 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
1: The feeling. Only the feeling gives real happiness. Only the feeling, nothing less. Only the feeling. Only the feeling.

0: words I can muster. It's more real than any words. The feeling as my thoughts submerge. It's more real than any words I can muster.
1: It's the feeling, the feeling.
2: The feeling. Only the feeling gives real happiness. Only the feeling, nothing less. Only the feeling makes a friendship true. The feeling that I feel for you. Only the feeling makes life feel alright. The feeling every day and night. Only the feeling makes true desire. Only the feeling takes the feeling higher. Only feeling makes a baby smile. Only the feeling makes a man a child. And only the feeling makes a house a home. Only feeling makes a word a poem. Joy is the feeling that we feel so strong. Only feeling right makes you not feel wrong. Lust a greed feeling, others yet are leaning. Without a feeling, life has not much meaning. Only feeling makes two songs to sing. Only feeling makes God men be king. Only choice right or wrong, but never in between. Only feeling makes a girl a queen. With only feeling we should be dealing. And no killing or stealing when people use feeling. Only feeling makes the children try. Hate the false feeling makes the heroes die. Only feeling makes a world of peace. Only feeling makes loved ones release. Live life with feeling, drugs don't have to be. Only feeling makes your life carefree. Only feeling lets you feel God's grace. The feeling for the human race. Only feeling God plants life root seeds in the sod. Feeling of nature, a man's foot has never tried. Only feeling makes the waters flow. Only feeling makes true birth to grow, new birth to grow. And the feeling of self-worth brings joy back to this earth. Feeling, the feeling, feeling of self-hate pride makes you feel so good inside. Self-respect and knock on wood, rejecting lust that each man should. Only feeling makes you laugh, feel so good. Be thankful and kneeling for the feeling. Yes, we should be dealing with only the feeling. On a feeling of great joy from a little girl, a boy. Oh yes, it's the feeling evil can't destroy. On a feeling creates harmony, the feeling that you feel for me. On a feeling of love makes life feel divine. The feeling of friendship makes you yours, makes you mine. Yes, our love is dealing with only feeling. Inspired by Alexis Watson, soulmate, life companion. Dedicated to the world, epilogue. The world is worth healing because of the feeling nature is dealing with. Only feeling, yes, with only feeling, only feeling, only feeling. Yes, only feeling. Yes. Our love is dealing with only the feeling,
3: only the feeling. Only the feeling.

0: crazy how back then fame was more important than the business? Like,
1: yeah, you know, that's what I was explaining to somebody. I said, I didn't mind getting jerked because I was like, I just want my record on the radio. I just want to shoot videos.
0: And get it popping.
1: I just want to get popping. Look, I don't care. Take my publisher. I don't know what that is anyway. You know what I'm saying? Like, just take a jump so I can have a video and songs on the radio. I'll figure it out later.
2: That's crazy,
1: and then
2: man.
1: The next album, I started, I'm like, damn, these checks ain't like the checks that I'm used to again seeing. I'm not being able to get 4 and 5 cars or jewelry or things that I want to get. So I'm like, let me figure out what's the loophole in this. You know, I'm not winning.
0: Isn't it crazy that it makes you question what kind of friends you had back then because they weren't telling you how the business was run and it was just...
1: See, that goes to show maybe they wasn't never really my friend. My friend, my friend, my friend, my friend, my friend, my friend.
3: Outside interference here in my moment of glory. Yeah, no, I'm living in a nightmare and I am the cream. And now, not only the Intercontinental Heavyweight Championship belt must fall, but the World Heavyweight Championship belt. Because Hulk Hogan, yeah, I am the cream, yeah. The cream of the crop. And there is no one that does it better than the Macho Man Randy Savage. On balance, off balance, doesn't matter. I'm better than you are, yeah. I'm on my way, and nothing is gonna stop me. Nothing's gonna stop me.
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3: The cream of the crop! Nobody does it better!
5: 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Thanks.

Yeah, so what? Crushed that with my fingers like whoa. Stepped all over you, just it like ah. Apply pressure, out here from the dough. Took a bit to show you lame. She ain't no nah. And it is a game made for show. I came a long way from nothing being po. And every time I close my eyes, I don't sleep. I possess an inner vision none of y'all can see.

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1: Can I have a number one with two apple pies?
0: Is that it?
1: Yep.
0: That'll be $6.85.
1: Thank you.
2: Now, Jeff, you know you don't need to be eating this shit.
0: Hey, you Jazzy Jeff.
1: Uh-huh.
0: Are you not? For real, are you Jazzy Jeff?
1: Yeah.
0: Where Will Smith at?
1: I don't know, girl.
0: Whatever, boy.
1: Just give me my damn food.

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It is happening again.

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1: I got the remedy. I got the post-septum rhythmical remedy.
0: I got the poison.
1: I got the remedy. I got the post-septum rhythmical remedy.
0: I got the poison.
1: I got the remedy. I got the post

0: 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Dracula and his wives, they take the form of wolves and bats. They leave their coffins at night and they feed on the blood of the living.
1: I am Dracula. I bid you welcome.
2: Dracula is in the house.
3: In the house?
2: Dracula is in the house.
3: In the house.
2: Dracula is in the house.
3: In the house.
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If I'm mashing all of my skeletons, would you jump in the sea? Would you say my intelligence now is great relief? And it's safe to say that our next generation maybe can sleep with dreams of being a lawyer, doctor, instead of boy with a chopper. They hold the codice like a hostage, kill them all if they gossip. The children of the corn, they vandalize on the option of living a lie. Drive their body with toxins, constantly drinking and drive. Hit the button and watch this flame that arrive in his eye. This account with the concept is aiming, they bang in the slide. Out that bitch with deposit, a price on his head. The tides probably go to the project's eye. Live inside the belly of the rough, Compton, USA. Made me an

0: pass Doc the bottle. Damn. You ain't the one that got fucked up. What you holding it for? It's always acting insensitive.
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0: Shut up. Now, Doc, you good, my... Don't even trip. Just lay back and drink that.
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3: guess who's coming?
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3: guess who's coming?

0: 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I don't even want to hear about it. 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
5: Yo, Floss, I'm cool on low, I don't need low. 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So, tomorrow at, 12 o'clock.

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0: or hating the fact, none of that sh- make me real.
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1: 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Let them know you was just like them, but you still rose from that dark place of violence, becoming a positive person. But when you do make it, give back with your words of encouragement. 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And I love you, Kendrick. 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All right? 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

0: Hey, Miles, your birthday's coming up. I want to make sure I get you the perfect gift. What did you want?
1: Ooh, could I get a KJ Edge K-shirt or a mug or a hat? That would be cool. That would be the best gift ever, Casey.
0: Well, that sounds great, but where can I find those?
1: You can find them on the second floor of the Kansas Union at the KU bookstore.
0: You also need clothes for school, right? Should I get some KJHK stuff for that too?
1: Well, duh, totally. I'll be the coolest kid in class.
0: Miles, how can I be as cool as you?
1: There's something even cooler. 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

Tempted by the tip top, just enchanted with direction. 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
1: 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For the past half hour, you have been listening to The Beatles, specifically the 1966 album Revolver. Coming up, you're not going to believe it, but the rest of the album, starting off with And Your Bird Can Sing.

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7: 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You just heard the album Revolver, 1966, by the Beatles, from start to finish. Keeping things going in a similar direction, we're going to head on to their 1970 album Let It Be, the last album the Beatles ever released, not the last one recorded. That would be Abbey Road. There's a fun fact. Pull that out whenever you want. Anyway, so coming up, we got two of us.
8: I Dig a Pygmy by Charles Hawtrey and the Deaf Aids. Phase one in which Doris gets her oats.

0: Rosetta.
1: 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Yeah, the picture. 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
1: According to all known laws of aviation, there is no way that a bee should be able to fly. Its wings are too small to get its fat little body off the ground. The bee, of course, flies anyway, because bees don't care what humans think is impossible.
2: 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Also, they have bee merch. 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I promise they don't sting.

0: Come on, chaps, fight for Harvard's glorious name. Won't it be peachy if we win the game? Oh, goody, let's try not to injure them, but fight, fight, fight. Let's not be rough, though. Fight, fight, fight, and do fight fiercely. Fight, fight, fight.
1: KJHK, Lawrence.